0: 谁
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0: 用
1: Well, I'm off 1440 Slaw Road, CKO Stores. Coming from the right side motion, negative contact.
0: 10-4.

0: Alan 53 long. 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

0: leaving their address at 1052 McCorder Road, supposed to be walking towards Hal Rogers, supposed to be a male, black shirt, black pants, walking with a brown dog, right? Caller said he stood in his yard for about 30 minutes, smoking a joint. Said it was real suspicious, wants to mention.
1: Kettle.

0: Illinois one. 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I'll get you a license plate here in just a second.
1: 2024.

0: Well, it comes back to 2006 Honda Civic, silver in color. Everything's on 10-4. First, Robin Smith from Marvel. Good.
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1: Yeah.

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0: 10-4.
1: If you don't care, go ahead and put me in route to it. I'm out of the car talking to these individuals, and that my NTT's dinging, so if you don't care, just put me in route, and I'll take care of it.

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Yeah, 20. Allie 53 on it.

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Because I was at her. She's acting out of control and tried to lunge at her. Call her about she's 7 weeks pregnant. 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

0: Yankee, later.
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0: 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Just use caution. 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
1: Anybody going with you?
0: Yeah, 10-4. 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
1: 10-4.

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1: 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It's an ongoing issue.
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He's in Forest, Navy 20.

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0: と思います。
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0: no music playing that I could hear of. Talked to the people at the residence. They just got home from work and picking up some groceries. Everything appears to be 10-4 on 90.
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1: Thanks, Tim. 1.
0: Careful.

Holy 10-11, are you checking us here on Rider Road? We're 10-4. Take our timers off. Also, see if I understand you.

0: 11 Hinlan. That home subject that I ran, can you track that down from this property?
1: Yeah.
2: Where Johnny is?
1: Okay.
2: You know, suspicious activity around 121, I was one on the lane. Callers loud and that she could hear a male subject at the end of this road yelling, "You're going to die, boy. Your blood's going to be on my hands." And she said that she can hear a female screaming as well. I'm not sure what she's singing. She's on Cox Lane. Doesn't know what all's going on. Of course, she's going to come out good.
0: April 2500.
2: 21, 30.

0: 1127.
1: That's 27.
0: What are we going 98 out here, Brick?
1: Do it.
0: Don't care about Andrew Holmes subjects, especially cats. Go ahead and trespass him from the property. Here we going 98. What are we going 98?

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0: 97 the area. 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
1: The caller lived on Fox Lane. She said it was, she can hear him yelling what appears to be at the very end of Osborne Lane. She didn't have the exact address. Doesn't know the map. It looks like it should be 121.
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0: Thanks to Rosanna Creech from Lauderdale. You crushed us. Not lost on record. You got it. Day 29. You were big crush.
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0: whatever.
1: 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Correction, 11:30 to 12 o'clock for so we don't have another repeat there. 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

0: 177-888, please. 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Being around for Wheeling County Detention Center to pick up some litter. That female last date.
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0: going. 1-366, if you copy, can you advise dispo on this crown tip?
1: I said Warline, I apologize, I meant to update it. That's a probation parole issue. I'll forward this information to them. Not really much else we can do. Her niece regulated the drug screening, so if he tests positive for drugs, then he'll be in violation and handle it from there.
0: 10-4 copy, 10-10-0004.

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1: 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They ask you here. You hear them tapping on the door now. I'm trying to get further. Careful. 25 in a row. Still working.
2: 29 will not be an eyewitness.

0: public service caller. She said the man that lives next door to her there's walking over to check around the residence.
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0: From West Green Hill, out of Sumter County, Florida, for Whitetail, Ballard, Leroy, about 5'4", 170 pounds, blue-eyed gray hair, I seen around 11:30 hours, last date, gray shirt, green camo pants, possibly driving a red Chevy Silverado, 2012 model, Indiana tag, Victor Tom Edwards, 606, Victor Tom Edwards, 606, break.
1: Go ahead.
0: The subject showing early signs of dementia, not diagnosed. This vehicle he's driving may also be possibly towing a Keystone RV behind it. Supposed to be headed to his son's residence in Indiana, last possible location in Georgia. Headed that way.
1: Cancel.

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0: Can I request for extra patrol 75 hop 1394? 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

0: 10-10 still, and that's me.
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0: 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It's a blue 2019 GMC train.
1: Right.
0: It's supposed to be sitting at 107 Brentwood Place. On North Stewart Road.
2: Right.
0: See, they can hear a female yelling, help me, and get her help now. So they can hear a male in the background screaming also. Not sure what's going on. Looks like they're going to be parked behind the building there.
2: Vehicle,
3: 2500. 211.
0: Crap. Code 9, I'm going to be around with. 211. Y'all want me to call Corbin and see if they got a unit to respond also?
3: 10-4, they're probably closer than we are.
0: Units, be advised, OnStar's called back and said that female's needing EMS.
1: Okay.
0: The other 37's trying to get further on.
1: Okay.

0: 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Reference to assault.
1: Thank you.
0: Go ahead, Ryan.
2: I'm supposed to call back, so they got a connection. She's with the 45-year-old female assaulted.
3: Oh, we're going to stay on the line.
2: The suspect was outside the vehicle. It's a Hispanic male, 43-year-old male.
4: Does she know who he is, or is it a stranger?
3: They're on the spelling, supposed to be a Margarita Hernandez.

0: PG-3 on it.
1: PG-3.
0: Yeah.
1: PG-3, you're now at 107 Brentwood Place. My standby in there. Female was assaulted. SO's in route. Break for number 10.
0: Go ahead.
1: Times 213, you're out 216, run number 4900, 4500.

0: confused the ref.
1: Go ahead, Ron.
0: I'm personalizing that she's went 98 over to the parking lot there at Walmart. Gonna update everybody else as well.
1: 10-4, is he still following her or is he over at the restaurant still?

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1: 49.
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1: 218, Ray Connor.
2: Go ahead, Lutz.
1: Hale is not with her. Hale is not with her. They are advising that she was struck in the face and strangled.
0: 10-9-1. Okay, the subject out here with his hands up, London.
1: Yeah.

0: 送你两个字。He got you in less than a
1: minute. Come in.
0: Okay, well, you can sit him on over there. There's one more time. Good.
1: This was out with the female there, Walmart parking lot. About 10-4, you come on in and check her out.
0: 11-09, 100 Bridge, Kentucky 85.

0: wait a moment.
1: You did advise that we're in the Walmart parking lot, correct?
0: 10-4, if females move to Walmart parking lot, may show that with.
1: 10-4.
2: 10-4, London Break for a Kentucky ID card, cop.
0: Hi, cop, go ahead.
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0: 911, you copy me?
1: 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Page 3. 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

0: Go ahead.
1: Photo pack on Margarito. Her name is on Stewart Road, on Michael Trigger, negative 29.
0: 10-4, 25's got him 10-12 with this square over here at Walmart now, trying to figure out what's going on here.
1: 10-4, 224.
0: .5, go ahead and keep him in the view.

0: 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I'm breaking
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0: 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If anybody calls, she's going with a EMS Baptist.
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1: Two for you.

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1: Go ahead. 25, 10, 15, 11, L.
0: We're both in Robert County.
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0: Yes, sir.

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0: California.

0: 47 Bray County. Possible overdose, 61 Rosebud Lane. Will be female, little color change, took a whole bottle of Meralt and run off behind the trailer. He's trying to get further, I'm going to have the EMS now.
1: Come 10-4, get out.
0: Station 1 in LAN, contact 61 Rosebud Lane. Possible overdose.

I believe the caller and that female both been drinking too. Female saying she's just took three in her rottens. You can tell she's been drinking. Now she found out law enforcement's on the way, she's trying to leave. They're saying they don't need anybody now.

0: 48, what do you have out there? 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
1: So I got about a 27 back at 8, you think?
0: Billy Feet, you're going to be in out. 61 Rosebud Lane. 10-4 Rich.
2: 10-4.
0: It's going to be for a female. First caller said she's got a whole bottle on her album. They're just saying 3. You're not sure if it's going to be overdose or not. Females alert and talking. Hey, so it's in route. Check that number, Tom.
2: Go ahead.
0: Dispatch time is 548 and route 552.

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1: Copy, 4 right, Flynn 40.
0: Good.
1: Okay. Strike contact back with the caller. Apparently she's still there.
2: Don't work on that.
1: She said she was drinking. He's saying she ain't. I'm not sure what's going on. He's not making too much sand trip.

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1: 376.
0: 10-1.
1: Two seven six one 10-8. 10-4.
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0: We're on the staging in the area at the opening of Cloud 6 Division Drive.
1: 6 0 5.

35-mile marker on the right side of the road. Collars for both ends. I checked the mail subject that he had seen laying flat on his back there in the grass out on the hill. Said he can't miss him. We'll just check the one call. I'm not sure exactly what's going on. Said he had a hoodie on. 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

0: Oh, I'll send you a copy of the page.
1: One for you.
0: LA, did you want?
1: No. Say, Kirk.
0: Plane bombing a white house with a white car. SUV in the driveway. Right, if you run over town. My number is 492-4902, dispatch 608, route 614.

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That's 148 on St. Laurent Mountain. You can signal 8, St. Mountain. Does not need EMS.

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1: Yeah, 10-4, break, catch it.
0: What?
1: Indigo 98 here. Been drinking all night. I finished, ate breakfast and was eating outside, and came in to 10-4, 98.

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0: 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We're in 107.
1: 82.

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0: Stand by.
1: Don't worry, you're going to Comfort Inn and Suites. Probably 192 next to Speedway, room 107. 107 for 68 males, fell in the bathtub. Not sure if he's hurt. What's the EMS break for your run number and time?
0: Good.
1: Outside 624 and route 627. 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
0: 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She advised she's 10-4. What will be 98 C-Mike?
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2: 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Valley 50 on the way.
0: Valley 50.
2: Where now?
0: Going to 281 Oakview Lane, 281 Oakview Lane, 47 female, having severe stomach pain, think she may have some urinary problems, think she may have urinated a maggot, stents, a mass on her pancreas, pain in her bladder. It's going to be the log cabin at the end of the road with a gray car in the driveway, break your number and Tom.
2: Good.
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0: 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Needs help up. My house. I've got a key location as well.
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0: 同意。What was your 20 there when you first said?
1: Alright, I see Doc. I'm at the intersection 25 and 490. Right view. Looks like

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0: That was the first three.

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0: Just for me, back from Line Lily. He's scanning the license record. Because DUI 4 was negative.

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0: I had a secondary call on that male subject. Caller stated he looks to be in his upper 20s wearing a black shirt, blue jeans, short dark hair. Satan randomly fell off his bike and he also drove a container said he was headed towards KSB.
1: Dean?

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1: Grand Blandy Market, 50 heading south towards Post, mile and a half signal.

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1: You in.
0: 10-4. So you get a chance. I've got a report of an injured deer on the side of the Hanwarkers Parkway about an eighth of a mile westbound outside the city limits. Just there on the side of the road.
1: 10-4, I'll take care of it.

0: London City Fire, 1249 South Main Street, 1249 South Main Street, Suite 6, 63-year-old male, chest pains. Repeating station 1, London City Fire, 1249 South Main Street, 1249 South Main Street, 63-year-old male, chest pains. Dispatch 835.
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0: Telephone, thanks.
1: 531.

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0: There's a gold-colored Ford 1500 with a boat. Trailer's missing a tire. It's right around 461 and 80, but it's actually on 80, right?
1: Good.
0: The owner's going to come back and get that in a little while. I had a blowout late last night. Couldn't get a spare. So we make sure we don't tow that. Make Plasky 911 not to tow it. It's off the roadway.
1: Several.
0: It's in the eastbound lane of 80. Good.
1: 10, 4, 6.

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0: 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Be out at 375 Ravenwood Estates for trying to serve a juvenile.
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0: We can't seem to locate that 375 Ravenwood Estates. 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
0: The Challenge should be near the intersection of Ravenwood View, Ravenwood Estates, and then the Ravenview Road.
1: Same point. Appreciate it. Thanks, Lynn.
0: 26.

0: 47 mile marker northbound. Quarterly flying kicks in the. Okay.
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0: Juno wasn't that address. We're going to 514 with 16th Street, apartment number 240 being route.

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0: 1012, that juvenile female, be transporting her to one SO, but for mileage.
1: Go ahead, 10 miles.
0: 39315.
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0: 23 months. 23.
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0: 10:44.

you want. All right, so you can see 98, I'll be in route to the county. This is female 1015, break for begin. Four zero six zero eight. 407.

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0: 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We have the vehicle.
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1: 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Well, fine, I just want.

0: EMS Vision 1, on fire, need to come today. EMS Vision 1, fire, need to come today. 934 South Laurel Road, Blue Bio Center. 43-year-old male, complaining of being clammy with chest pain. London Fire, EMS Station 1, needs to come today. 934 South Laurel Road, Levi Center. 43-year-old male, complaining of chest pain and being clammy.
1: Hello, 48 Lana.
0: Hello,
1: 48.
0: 10A. 24 LA 48, you'll be interrupted at 934 South Lowell Road, Center, 43-year-old male, playing of chest pain and being clammy. Heard for a number and time. Run number is going to be 4908, 4908, dispatch 9-1108, and route time 1109.

0: over 4-1. Canal in that section is he's gonna set up a diamond marine set down there. Right.
1: Yeah.
0: Did you put me back on that data from firearm from last day? I've got the numbers and try to enter it.
1: 10-4, whenever you get clear, we got enough 88 for you.
0: Yeah.

0: 621.
1: 621, go ahead.
0: A reference to the in-plate call. He's requesting to speak with one of the Laurel County units. It all happened in Laurel County, and the truck is in Laurel County. And he's wanting somebody to come out by and look at the vehicle. But they live, but everything happened in Laurel with the vehicle.
1: 10-4, I'll have somebody give him a call, right?
0: Go ahead.
1: I have a request for a unit to 675 Memorial Drive. Betty Wagers called in. She's advised that her son, Sammy, smashed a tire on Carly Smith's car. Her and her son are arguing. She's refused EMS. He busted the mirror on the car. She's requesting for him to go to jail.
2: Hello, 23.
0: Yeah, I'm very familiar with him. I've been around.
2: I'm 10-6 right now. Whenever I get her in the jail, I'll give them a call. 10-4.
1: A 61. Not sure who took 830's place. I'll see a 667. Can give him a call.
0: 10-4. It's more of a civil issue, but it also may be a stolen vehicle because it's a used vehicle that they bought, but the VIN plate's missing. So, kind of pissed, but I don't know any way to check it off the motor or anything.
1: Ten four. I put you on AM88. Requesting to go to the trooper. He bought a car from Legacy Nissan and the VIN plate is missing. The vehicle is currently at Legacy Nissan. That caller wants my call back.
3: Well, is that the same one 728 dealt with last night?
1: I can't advise on that. I wasn't aware that 728 had talked to anybody about this.
3: 10-4. If you don't care, let's see if it's the same thing. I'd send him a text about it. I'll call him when I get 98 from here. Just see if it's the same call.
1: 10-4, I'll check.
0: Well, I do remember giving a call. It was very similar to that, but I don't know if it's the same vehicle or not. It sounded like it was. I'm not sure.
3: I remember that comment too, 621.
0: Yep, that's

0: Cubby and Jacob Bowling. The call I saw that 728 had was from a Tony Bowling. He never made contact with him when he tried to call him back.
1: Okay. Break for your number, Tom. Times are 11:15.
2: Sounds like auto theft call to me.
3: Yeah, I told him, I don't have any way of running it. That's what the van says, huh?
2: That's it.

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1: 49.
0: Yeah, please.
1: 1160.
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0: Oh, 176.
1: 10-4 on 6-6. There's a piece of the emergency phone call.

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0: 10-5 for McCreary. I got a 10-45 Gordon Taylor Road. They have a half a mile out. There's supposed to be a vehicle versus tree. 10-45 all main subjects standing outside the vehicle. Just needs a report.
1: Okay, we'll be around.

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There's a 911 hang up from a 911 phone, 22 Terrell Road, unknown emergency.

City Fire, come 10-8, Lady Jane Apartment, 135 Little Drive, apartment 21. Apartment 21, 50-year-old male, chest pain.

0: Highway 48304, go west.
1: 47 in route, 1148 in run numbers 4910, 4910.

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1: 32.
0: Sure, tonight.
1: Going out to the neighbor of 1792 Slate Ridge Road. The homeowner there saying her friend Brenda is something with her. She does not know what's going on. I've been unable to reach her on her cell phone. She's just concerned something is wrong. Dispatch and her number.
0: Hello.
1: Her number is going to be 4911-491. Dispatch 9-11-49, interrupt time 11-50.
0: 10-4, back to that.

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0: I'll be out to 10:12 at Signal 4.
2: Go ahead, 294. I want to request Rick Quarter towing.
1: Definitely.

0: 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I'm 98 from SO.
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2: 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That's where Furlow got on, if you know.

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0: That address again. Was it 1792 or was it 1752?
1: Caller stated it was 1792 Slate Ridge.

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1: Airway pitch 2-1.
2: Airway pitch 2.
1: No, the air signal is so confused, anyway.
2: 12-16.

0: 9644.
1: Do it.
0: Oh, no, you're 10-6. Just be advised, you got one pinned in the subject question. Call back whenever you clear. Mr. David Reif. He says he's got more emails and threads this coming that he wants to give to you before contacting the county attorney.
1: Hey, well, I've already spoke to the county attorney. I think 176 is going to call him in a little bit.
0: 10-4.

0: 7-1 and 6-4-4.
1: Really?
0: 10-4, we want 7-6, copy this traffic direction. She's advising her authority to contact. Drive back there when you clear this current call, preferences, new information. And she's wanting that done before she makes contact with you. Go ahead.
1: 10-4. I'm going to send you an entry sheet here on a firearm in just a few, but I'll go ahead and contact him back.
0: 10-4.

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Did your count? 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
1: Go ahead.
0: Got a harassment complaint in the front lobby. Caller's buzzing. She's been getting phone calls and text messages from male subject. She believes she's being stalked and harassed. Want to speak to somebody about it?

0: engine south end.
1: Good.
0: We're approaching to airport tank check on Mayo. Right around the Iowa. Take the 29 parking lot. He's riding the bike, pushing it. We get on it, get off of it. My caller was saying that he was walking through himself. Think something's wrong. Want you to make contact with him. Said he's got a beard, skinny, jean, t-shirt.
2: Yeah. 644. I'm 98 from him. He's upset. He called the county judge's office and the secretary was rude to him and hung up on him.
3: Downward.

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0: I sent you the case there. Could you get a firearm entry sheet and I'll get it filled out for you? I have a hard time locating it here on the computer.
1: 10-4, I'll get it to you.
0: When you get a chance, open me a another CAD for a recovery of a stolen property. I'll get you a serial number on another firearm that Post 15's contacted me about that was purchased on Facebook Marketplace.
1: Ten four.

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0: John Paul Young, 6644. John Paul Young, 6644. So, spin less than 9 millimeter.

0: 10-4, showing the MP, Smith & Wesson MP9 Shield plus black finish. John Paul Young, 6644, entered NCIC out of Lexington. Just reference the post 15 cap.
1: Yes, simple. Well, I've got it in my possession. If you could get me a contact up there to speak to about it.
0: 10-4, I'll go ahead and send the hit and I'll get you contact information.
1: Appreciate you. I'll get the theft from here. I'll interest you in just a few.
0: 10-4.

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1: 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I got you 98.

0: 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Yeah, I mean, I need that. 911, hang up. I'll be in after that. Hold on.
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0: 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Everything's checked 10-4. There's a guy here who's been mowing for a couple hours. Said no one's been around.
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0: We're going to be 98 to the supervisor that no running water took care. Female's going to stay with her daughter right now. So we may have to come back out next day or so, but we'll be 98 for now.
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1: 10-4, you're on the Bright View Medical, 2645 North Laurel Road. It's going to be the big building. It's the office to the left when you go in the entrance. 3-year-old male. He's got a O2 of 88, high heart rate. Having breathing difficulties, breakthrough at every time.
0: Really?
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county units. I just got a call from 1108. Then there's a rolling domestic happening intersection of East Cumberland Gap Parkway and US 25 heading towards London from Corbin. You have black Chevy Malibu heading northbound on 25, right for 28. Good. There'll be a taxi 28, plate reading 911, Boy 0, John Barry.

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0: 410, King 5, put back, King 5, put back, 447.
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1: 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Patient adamantly refused a...
0: T4,

Radio Unit. Okay. A report of a 9-year-old juvenile that's apparently walked off from his home at 4010 East Highway 552. He's roughly 9 years old. He's been gone for about 30 minutes.

11-47.

0: Station 1 Mid LA Unit, come tonight, 4281 Kiwi Road, 4281 Kiwi Road. Female there having congestive heart failure.
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0: 289 or CV unit in Rockcastle.
1: Okay, now, I got the call, and I heard it. I'm at the 60 northbound. We're over there. You can't, water's pulling so bad and raining, you can't see. I might have to go up and turn around. I don't know if you got CV units close. Last night, I hit a semi and throwing it south.
0: 10-4, red car versus semi. The car is on its top. They got fire and EMS in rail.
2: You don't have any rock unit or for our you may have to send one from law.
0: Ten A.
3: 14.
4: 214, go ahead.
3: I'm coming into Rockcastle from Lafley, heading towards 75. You need CV unit that way.
4: We've got a CV involved collision, 63 southbound. C106 is advising us to pull a wall unit if we don't have a rock unit. London, C362.
3: 461, I'm well ways out, but I'll head that way unless you got somebody closer.
4: I think 2 again that way. We're going to try to get a CV unit up that way. London, C362.
3: I'm certified. I can handle the CV side.
1: I can't get over 60. She's throwing my car over, so if water is pulling pretty bad.
4: 429, 214's on 461. 214, you copy direct the road condition.
1: Sure. 10-4, I'm either going to flip around. I'm going to try to get back there and keep traffic off.

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Peyton, Jim, will you call them and see which side of the road that car is on so I know which side to try to get down? 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

0: 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The Board of College.
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1: Got a welfare check over at the Walmart Corbin. Got a white Trailblazer in front of the lawn and garden section. Driver door is wide open with a male asleep in the front seat. Caller, just wondering if he's all right.
2: Tampa, 24 Bay 9.
1: Working one.
3: Line and entry is going to be a one vehicle, 45. Semi's not involved, they just stopped. I'll go ahead and get them out of here. Just take all your CV, I'll take care of it.
1: 310-4, 214, you direct. Main passion vehicle. CMV is not involved. The CMV is not involved and had just stopped. 289 is going to call him out. Good.
4: Ted, where I copy direct.
5: Out.
4: I've just passed another SO unit up there.
1: You're 10-1.
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3: I'm going to see the block this unit. It's an emergency line, it's 6 to 7 in the past, I'm getting out, right?
1: 10-4. 214, 10-4 to signal.
3: This is one of those slingshot, motorcycle flights. Vehicle, whatever you call it. I've got an Ohio tag, break.
1: Go ahead.
3: C Charles, V Victor, D David, 87. I'm not sure if that's going to be run like a motorcycle tag or what, I believe so.
1: Go ahead.

0: 39. It's coming back on, I believe, 2015 Polaris, red in color. Steven Honsecker out of Cincinnati. It's clear and valid.
1: 10-4, that's going to be it. If you can put that on the cab so I can get the information.
0: 10-4.
2: Well, 4, 4, 7, 9, 8.

0: 289.
1: I need an extra anchor. I guess quick as you can get here, we got a mess on the interstate. Advise them what it is, obviously it'll have to be a rollback. Several pieces.
0: 10-4 copy. Rollback required. This side-by-side is on its top. 10-4.
1: 10-4. Several pieces.
0: Ten four. Be just one for your record.

0: truck accepted and run route, so they had a trooper in, or correction, set the wrecker in the county and available.
1: 10-4, Lee.

Highway 48, London. 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

call 1110. 1110. Ready for that 10-12 candidate for 40,000 route, so you can take him off, attach me to it. That'll be nice, though.

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0: Valley 49 left.
1: Yes. Valley 49.
0: Thanks, transfer to Sector 1 in Lake Cumberland.

0: LA 49. Pray for just for a number 10.
1: Yes.
0: 4914. Interrupt passcode.
1: Airport, thank you.

0: Made contact with this man right here. He's on 10-4. He was waiting on his
1: little friend. He got a Walmart.
0: Yeah, he just fell asleep.
1: Doesn't seem like anything for us or anything to me down here.
2: 1419.

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0: 10-4 in reference to this cab. This female, my caller, lives at 27 Lake Drive in Pine Knoll. I can't get our cab to take that. I've updated the information on the female that has the summons. I can't get the caller back on the line to try to get an updated address. I've also put the warrant numbers on there for the summons.
1: Yeah, 10-4. I finally was able to get in touch with her, and I'm trying to serve the 2023 paperwork. She thinks there's more recent paperwork, but there's not.
0: Ten four.

0: 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EMS Station 1, each come 10A. 3100 Highway 30 bypass. Yes. 40 short of breath. She stated that her baby's been moving today, but not as much as yesterday, and she needs to be checked out for shortness of breath.
1: Nice.
0: 14:36.

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1: 10-4 LA 56, you'll be en route to 3100. Highway 30 bypass for 38-year-old female that's 8 months pregnant, working short pants of breath. Ready for a number and down. Road number is going to be 4915, dispatch time 1438, in route time 1439.
0: 10-4.

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More than 24-1 would be nice, though. 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Can't predict it.

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1: Go ahead.
2: Current report of a 1045, 52 mile marker southbound on I-75. You know, white Suburban spun out. Unknown injuries. Passenger side airbags overflowed.
1: What mile marker?
2: The mile marker 5252. Signal 8 dead, I'm going to transfer up to the Rock Castle.
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3: Address is 2762 Philpott Road, 11-year-old seizing. She's got a history of seizures. Break through right over 12.
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1: just before old 421. Boy Frank Adam 907. Boy Frank Adam 907. Well, if you want to, just attach me to the cab. 621, mate. I realize you made a cab.
0: I'll have to finish the first one and merge it, but I'll show you 44-1506.
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0: 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I'm not seeing the vehicles above. Can you call your car back?
1: 13-5.
2: He said he was by some type of storage building there on Old Whitley Road. That's all he could tell me. Go for it, storage, is what he told me.
0: I ain't heard of that before. 10-4.
2: I hadn't either, and it wasn't in Google either.

0: 1, some trucks out here helping. So unit 1103 is already started copping on anybody who's got it. It's going to be 5 only. Take a little bit to get this vehicle out.
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1: 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Sam, I just want.

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0: Gave us the wrong information. That's actually at the intersection of Haynes Baker Road and Sunset Hills off 25 near Corbin.
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3: 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It's going to be the first house on the left, 88 Standout Road. Got a female subject there, 87 years of age. Think she's possibly got pneumonia. She's shaking all over. Rich, break for your number two.
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2: 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History of pancreas problem. They've got him sitting at the front door entrance. Break car number 9.
0: Go ahead.
3: Five thirty-six,
4: I'm gonna put you on a complaint. Caller's advising that his brother has stolen his firearm. He's one phone call first. The firearm's supposed to be in Laurel County, but it was stolen from Whitley.
0: Hey, 59536, I'm about to get marked. I'll take that.
1: 10-4, I appreciate it.
0: Show me a route to the county.
1: Number 2.
0: Stay holding.
5: Yeah, we've got the Holly Bay Marina. Chest pain call holding.
1: 10-4 will be 10-8.
5: Are you familiar with the marina there, Holly Bay? She's supposed to be out watching for you. She called from inside the marina. Address 247 Holly Bay, Marina Road. 21-year-old female, chest pain, no known cardiac history. Break for your number 2.
1: Go ahead.
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6: Breakers got this vehicle. I'm out here. This is seen in the hospital with blood draw. Break for being.
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0: Go ahead.
1: SOU, I've got a burglar alarm off, 8854 South US Highway 25. 88 South US Highway 25, Hall Motion coming through an alarm company.
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0: 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Reference SRP. He doesn't know this has been stolen or if he's lost it or even where he last saw it at exactly, Brick.
2: Go ahead.
0: He doesn't have any information, and he doesn't have the serial number. He advised he's going to call back whenever he can obtain some information.
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2: Roger, Baptist.
1: Nice, I'm Baptist 1556.

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1: They finally got the roadway cleared. That's what's working at, so we'll probably navigate.
2: 10-4, 1557.

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1: Yes.
0: 10:10, 10:6 at OT.
1: Okay.
2: 5:30, 10:10, 10:1.
1: Have a good night.
2: Thanks, you too.
3: 1:10.
1: Last year.
3: 5:07. 10:08.
1: Okay.
0: Thanks, 5:10.
2: 8:591.
0: 10:10.
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0: 687-366, 10-5 counting. 64 Ford Hollow Road, Livingston, 64 Ford Hollow Road. I received a call from a Fanny Smith, said her son Bruce, 43-year-old male, acting out of his head and all crazy. Weapons unknown, unable to advise if he has weapons, also unable to advise if he is intoxicated or under the influence. Female stated that she had hit him for an unknown reason, unknown if he hit back. And Rock was unable to get any further information. 64 Fort Hollow. Good.
1: 10-4. I'm a little ways out, but I'm in route.
0: 10-4. 366. You copy?

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0: for me.
1: I just pulled in signal one. I need to start towards 887.
0: Seven's in route, not on scene just yet. I'm trying to make contact 366, see if he'll back him up.
1: Tim, no, we don't make contact. We'll start over the way.
0: 10-4, 3-6-4-4, reference that firearm. Did I miss anything or any of us?
1: Yeah, I've been tied up on the other two complaints. I've not got to send you the entry sheet just yet. I'll get it your way.
0: 10-4, sir. Yeah, I know you've been backed up all day. Just make sure it isn't missing. Hey, 7, go ahead.
2: I spoke to the 366. He's in route. He's going to give you a call.
0: 10-4, copy. I'll swim in route.
2: 361, do we have any CV-10-8 Corbin area?
0: Go ahead.
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4: In Ralph St. Joe, 1605. Is he supposed to still be at the residence, or did he take off on foot?
0: 754, I've not had a chance to make direct contact as of yet. I'm unable to advise. Give me just one.
3: And 316, I'm not showing any still out at this time. Looks like they're all doing it for as the latest.
2: Before I had a Walmart truck here blow a tire and still rolling. Pull them over here and tell them about it.
4: Go ahead.
2: I'm not sure how far 87's out, but I'm here at 59, 754. It's been headed that way.
3: Yeah.

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0: 745 is going on, sir.
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0: Thankful.

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1: Yeah.
2: No, nothing.
0: Not a huge county. Did that give you any miles here in the county? I can't remember.
2: I think I copied mileage at the hospital. Go ahead and mileage at the jail, sir.
0: 10-4, 7179.
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0: before. You went a little digital, but I heard you. Go ahead.
1: Yeah, 10-4. We're having some radio issues south of the Parkway, intersection of North Main Street here.
2: 10-4, we've got the PD in Route 4.
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1: 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She's wanting to be transported to St. Joe. 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The toilet will be here in just a moment.
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0: 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She's willingly going to go to St. Joe and speak to the Lady of Peace. Signal 8, 1626.
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0: Okay. Use caution. Suspect has been charged with assault on a police officer in the past and advised that there were firearms in the truck when it was stolen. One of them was an AR-15.
4: Careful.
5: Very, again, certain sense I had there with.

0: she's also advised that if she can get her Ford stolen, she's able to track it somehow, I guess, through Ford.
1: Careful.

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1: Over on Pice County radio, they gave a call out to their deputies of one intoxicated male passed out alongside of the shoulder of East Highway 80 in front of Shop Oil Ministry on 97 area, 10th and locating.

0: I've looked this suspect up. The 2450, it's his listed address. Where's this vehicle supposed to be at?
1: That's his address. I didn't know that. It's her address. She did advise that she had been in a relationship with them in the past. I don't believe.

么非常想。四十块如果My personal phone has absolutely been to dust. Go ahead with your issues. Six oh six, 8-2, 13-49.

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0: 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My first alarm, I was kind of crazy. Is that 5413? Cut off me. I've tried it three times. What's your state, 88? You should be the one coming to your phone right now.
1: The caller says is Highway 1350, Sexton's Creek. Break. I'll include Stanley Levin's OL for your reference with this address. He is showing two accidents and locating him. There's another Stanley Levin's, different address, but maybe related. Younger subject that's also showing active warrant. Might be related, but not the same address. I'll put both of them on the cab for your reference and I'll contact SO.
0: Yeah, four, thank you.
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0: You can take my light, contact me. 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
1: Impound, so I'll go
0: with you.
1: No, I got a copy. I'll put you on it.

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I'm on 44 up now.

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0: EMS Station 1 needs to come tonight. EMS Station 1 needs to come tonight. 5955 Barberville Road. 5955 Barberville Road. 19-year-old female, the leg infection.
1: LA 56.
0: LA 56. You'll be en route to 5955 Barberville Road for a 19-year-old female with a motorcycle leg wound that's got green infection coming from the wound. She needs transport to the hospital. Wait for a number and time. Run numbers will be 4921, 4921, dispatch time 64, in route time 1655.
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0: 6 Walter Everso Road. Sorry about the subject in the middle of the roadway. I'm acting really weird. 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Black and freeze. 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
1: She's violent. 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

0: 8:30, signal one called in. Small Kia, navy in color with fender damage on 229. Appears to be an elderly lady, according to her. Not sure if she's impaired or just ought not be driving. She's at the pit stop right across from the flea market right now on 229. But she was driving the wrong way and nearly hit several people before stopping there at the gas station.
1: We're on network line. I'll be not that way though.

0: reference this vehicle that it's going to be unauthorized use, right?
1: Go ahead.
0: Well, the county attorney, he stands for unauthorized use as well. I guess he's actually able to track the vehicle, but we'll try the ATL for later this day.

0: Station 1102, Antenna 803 Meyer Faker Road, 803 Meyer Faker Road, London Women's Care. It's going to be a 42-year-old female having an allergic reaction to a steroid shot in the there. She'll be in a black Nissan Pathfinder in the parking lot at the lower level. Parking in Station 1, London City Fire, Antenna 803 London Women's Care, parking lot level for a 42-year-old female having an allergic reaction to a steroid shot. Symptoms include tingling, lightheaded, and short breath. Dispatch time
1: 1711.
2: 53. LA 53, London.
0: 53.
2: Out.
0: 803 Myers Baker Road, London Women's Care. Spray for a 42-year-old female. Shot. She's having an allergic reaction. Advised her symptoms are tingling, lightheaded, short of breath. She advised she thinks her lips are swelling. She'll be located in the lower level parking lot in the Nissan Pathfinder Black. The caller's supposed to be standing by to help check in. Run number is 4923-4923. Dispatch 17, route 1711.

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0: Contact says it's a long on top of.
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0: 654. 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
1: 56.
0: We'll be 98 ground St. Joe.
1: Ground St. Joe 176.

0: 27, are you Temple?
1: Yeah, I'm Temple. Sorry.
0: Okay.
1: 2390 that I'm seeing is a burnt down house. Can you advise any further?

0: I'm not sure where you are there, but our 2390 there is blocking. It looks like it's going to be a long driveway off the left side of the road. Looks like there's a small, looks like a double wide with a garage beside of it, gravel area, and a pool with a back deck on the back side of the house.
1: Yeah, this is fine.
2: You know, you deal. I didn't see it coming in. 1124.
1: 1124.
2: You're not sitting there, you're a speech person?

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And 12 mile. They're not always true. 10-4, 17-24.

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2: 1110.
3: 1110. Destination. Yeah, if he wants to go to the Lady of St. Joe, I'll be taking him there.
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0: We're trying to look for a residence of 33. Can you see if you can find that on the map?
1: Stand for stand by.
2: 127.
0: That house was burned down. How we going 98 out there?
2: 10-4, 17.7.

for. If you copy. On the map here in the radio room, the closest I've got is 3353. Looks like a pretty well kept, wide open lawn. And on the map, looks like they might basically just have their driveway with Steve and Jones Lane. Steve and Jones Lane off 1350. The closest I've got to 3333. Go ahead.

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2: If you can get these guys back online off Los Angeles.

10 to locate 75 northbound. 75 northbound, 21 mile marker, black Cadillac. Excess speed, unable to maintain lanes, weaving in and out of traffic. Reckless driver, 75 northbound, 21, black Cadillac. Caller couldn't provide any further information, London clear.

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0: Okay, wait.
1: Looks like you'll take Kiwi Road out to T Martin, continue straight on to Maple Grove. Around the 1100 block, you'll make a right on to Pleasant View. It's going to be the first residence you come to on the right. It's going to be a two-story apartment building with a maroon Buick in the driveway, break. It's going to be for a female. Only thing they could advise is she's had a lot of medical issues in her history. Caller advised his uncle just told him to call an ambulance. Really sure on what's going on. Break for a number two. Run number is 4925-4925, that's 1742 and route 1743.

0: 16.
1: Well, you notify Post 7 that John Arthur is coming up through there. Yes, sir, coming up on it. He's probably going to stay north on 421.

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0: LA Freedom 30 London. Can you contact Boys Again Tri-4? Because this is going to be an overdose. The patient took approximately 30, 25 milligram metoprolol.
1: Okay, 4. Can we go ahead and get GSO out there as well?

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1: Got EMS out at Series of 60 Pleasant View Road, 660 Pleasant View Road. Actually called out as a unknown person. LA Units 97 advises it's going to be an overdose. Females took approximately 30, 25 milligram norepinephrine. Good.
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0: 8-16, that's it. 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Go ahead.
1: Yep, and it shows Reddish. I think his name correct.
0: 10-4, single owner listed, Nikki Smith of London.
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0: 316, it's James Deaton, 30 Church Street in Manchester, in Forest, North Street, Negative Priors, Negative 29, quick.
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1: I heard him.
2: Holder's request, Allen, 334.

Yeah, unit. Ten four. Happened on Waterworks Road and Parker Road intersection. I found the hospital. Apparently a black Tahoe hit the guide wire on one of the telephone poles and kept on taking off towards Keevee.

0: we have to get contact number for the church up here, where we're proceeding along.
1: 5th unit, Warnall County. Company, see if we can get anything.
0: 10-4.

0: Well, everything's 10-4. I figured they're advising to meet up with the alarm company and get a couple of good contact numbers with them.
1: Oh, 53.
2: And out to St. Joe.
1: Oh, Ramp St. Joe, 18-0.

0: phone. So if any transfers, I go on to my full hub.
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0: 360.
1: St. Joe, I've spoke with her husband about him, what to do for, you know.
2: 2882. That truck that you got there that was stolen, is that Nicholas Hubbard? Is he in the vehicle?
1: 10-4. Go ahead.
2: This is DLB 211 of 90. Last 4-9-4-3-4.
1: Yeah, him. Go ahead.
2: If you want 10-15 with him, I need to talk to him. Possible way.
1: Wanting to fight you out here. Yeah, 8-16-15 with him. What was the last 4 of the socialist?
2: 9-4-3-4. OLN's Henry 0643537. I think he's also won by Nicholas Smith.
1: Yeah, it's him. 815's gone. 816's up.
3: Fish Wildlife County District.

0: Town unit.
1: Good,
0: this is Cube. What's going on at 829 Old Whitley Road? Caller's here. Someone's trying to take the caller's mother out of her home due to the Alzheimer's. She's saying that the home belongs to the caller in her name.
1: I'm also 97 Mary here on this 1045 hit and run.
0: 1850.
2: I'll leave it 24 on you, gentlemen, after that dispute, and about a mile and a half out from
0: 1850.

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0: Last pole's snapping the knife. I'll see if I can get you a pole number to figure out whose it is.
1: 18-16.
0: Jackson Energy.
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3: What, 24 on?
1: Go ahead.
3: 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You're about 829 Old Whitley Road.
1: 10-4.
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0: Did you get my message about 6?
3: Negative. My personal phone's 10-7. I only got my 6 on. I'll switch over to 8.
0: 10-4. He's just needing you to get a statement from that 10-15 you have in reference to the investigation he's working. I'll tell him to get up with you. Just, I'll listen for you to go 97 to jail.
3: I'll be right to Laurel County.
4: I'll see you at 8:15 and 8:32. I'll see you at 8:29 anywhere.
1: I don't either. I'm going to call them back there and see what the deal is.
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3: 52.

0: 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Shitless tonight.
1: 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Are you 10-4 in directions?
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1: 10-4, you're going for a 72-year-old male. They advise he's breaking out in hives, coughing, and his lips are swelling. So, caller advisor, he's not ate anything or taken any medication to allergic reaction to.
2: Yeah,
1: it's going to be a red brick house on the top of the hill. Like advise to pull to the back there. Break for a number of things.
0: Go ahead.
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2: 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She's now alert and doesn't need any assistance. 34 times.
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3: 10-4, thank you.
4: Yeah. Did your caller give a direction of travel that vehicle that hit this pole out here off of Parker Road?
5: Negative. They didn't give the direction of travel on that.
4: Painful. I'm in the area trying to ATO for it. It should have really heavy front end damage.
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0: Going for a 70-year-old male. He's advising he's had a back problem and he can't use the bathroom. He advises it's going to be a big house with a lot of vehicles in the yard. Work for a number of times.
3: Okay.
0: My number is 4929-4929. 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

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Where's Alan supposed to be meeting this caller at? And Alan Moss. That is Moss.

0: Nee, hoor je verhaal.
1: Hoor je. Signal 10 problem is taking the vehicle that's in her name to an address out in Willie County, not returning her calls, not bringing the vehicle back, and she's wanting to be advised as to what she can do if she can make contact.

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0: 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Break for being.
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0: 11 Lima, Lima, Quebec for motorcycle 47. Paul 8, Edward 028.
1: Sounds like a 2008 Honda, silver in color, to Benjamin Wilder, London, showing active registration. 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

0: Lloyd, you just... Yeah, 10-4, Lloyd, Wolf 9. Hey, 10-4.
1: 11-24, you've got 4.

0: wrong, fool. .45 single vehicle, Chevy S10, right around 472 Creek, 10-5 from the county.
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0: Go ahead. 716 dispatch for a caller.
1: Go ahead. 995, I'm pitching a welfare check in East Bernstadt. Caller is at 1249 East Highway 1376. He thinks the house number might be 1009. There'll be three houses down from his house. Be a white house, no car or white pickup in the driveway, Brayton. Requesting welfare check on a small male juvenile that's frequently running around in the front yard with no clothes on. Supposed to be out there at this time.
2: 1127.
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2: 398.

0: down unit. Sure, for the dispatch 2621 North Aurora. Apparently trashed the home. Currently on for a board, no boy. Well, no, I went. I've been around 27 also. You're a little KM1 on the radio there. I'm not sure what's going on, but low modulation.
1: For the other 37 still getting information. Looks like the cat just has the husband's trash at home and then a verbal domestic with the caller at this time.
0: Sample.
2: I love the Baptist.
1: 97 Baptist, 1903.
0: Alright, I'm out of the apartment. He's hit walls, bank cabinet. Caller's also advised that he's on some sort of drugs at the time.
3: 10-4, myself, 27, Grand Rapids.

0: Go ahead and 24 on. 20. I'm going 98 out here. It's a property dispute between neighbors. Grandmother, the residence owner, and property owner. Don't want the neighbors to come back on the property. I'll have them say their prayer. Thanks, 10-4 for now. 98.
1: You just be in practice.

Affirmative. London is route 2061 on Hall Road. The flies are staying at the hub on Fentanyl. These porters lost an answer and fell under flags. But they had a Narcan 2 weeks ago for Fentanyl.

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1: 49.
0: Well, we clear the scene, then we're up to St. Joe's.
1: Okay. You're up to St. Joe's.

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0: 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Go ahead.
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1: Look, we said I couldn't let a shell fully toss Chiefs and four negative 29.
2: Hey, Mom.
1: Oh, well, comes back to Michelle Foley Cox. She's 10-4, next to 29.
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2: Loud and clear. 10-2. Thank you.
1: Apparently can't get back to you. London 654, go ahead.
3: And Adam, if you can copy that, can you get me the next on the list? This truck is stuck in a ditch.
0: Six five four.
3: Okay. 5-4 London, if you can copy, I can't copy anything.

0: 13 Oldway Road, 1819 Oldway Road, got a domestic between a Jessica Justice and a Maria Sims. The caller was a 13-year-old juvenile. That his mom and aunt were physically fighting. They were on top of each other, beating each other's face. I advised the aunt also hit a 7-year-old juvenile. I've advised there's weapons in certain rooms in the house, but none have been involved. The uncle's yelling at the aunt to stop fighting. They all declined EMS.
1: Evans, what's going on?
0: 1920?
1: Floating away at 1110.
2: Yeah, I'm getting with him.
1: Damn.

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0: We're going to be out of St. Joe's.
1: 97 St. Joe, 1927.

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0: 382-8878-8878.
2: I'll be 10-15 with one male.
1: Yeah. 11-27, be 10-12 secure. Oh, welcome back to Wesley Cox. He's got an active DVO with the affected person being Michelle Cox there. And he's got one active for excessive windshield window tinting.
3: What was the 29 for?
1: 29 was for excessive windshield window tinting.

0: 11-10 off.
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0: Okay.
1: Good.
0: KTL, around 41 Cumberland Way. Car about that someone tried breaking in his house. He said that a black Escalade poured up. One or two people got out of it, started knocking on his door, and then was trying to get in. And the caller said the subjects left. I know on direct to travel. Caller requesting contact.
1: Sample, I'm going to be on 10-15 and 27 is as well. You might pass that along post if they'll take care of that.

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0: Avenue, 10-4.
1: This thing, though, resists a little bit. Same thing.
0: Okay. Four, female resistance.

0: 1 and 7 2 8. Go ahead. 7 2 8. I got a 10 5 from the county. Requesting this attempt to locate from 41 Cumberland Way, 401 Cumberland Way, reserved for a black Escalade. Male occupant just knocked on the caller's door and tried to open the door. Caller doesn't know who the subject was. Caller was home at the time and unable to advise the direction of travel or any further on the vehicle description.
1: Keep in contact, 1104. I've had to use a little force on this female. She spit on me.
0: 41 Cumberland Way. Come on then, go ahead.
2: Was they happen to catch a 47 on it?

0: only one.
1: Mayor to Sigma 4, 10 to St. Louis female, speed break 4, beginning mileage.
0: Go ahead.
1: Good, I've got them on camera. It looks like they're selling something or taking out donations or something. Looks like it's a male and a female going door to door, black Escalade. They were at my place about an hour ago there. They didn't try to come in the house.
0: Hospital reference to blood.
1: 10-4654, you copy?

0: 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Can you break for an OL? I never got anything back when I ran it.
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2: Yeah, 10-4, where you was having 27 radio trouble on scene. I just want to verify I had the right one in the cat. 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
1: 1350. 1350. I apologize. You say it was an Escalade?
2: Sunrise 10-4, black Escalade. We're negative for a 47. I think there's a male and female in it. Or either that or an adult and child. The two subjects.

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